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0: da disco con Staying Alive and Trance, autunno 1995, siete su Undance, c'è la Memory Chart e tra le più forti in quel periodo anche Shut Up di Sin with Sebastian.
1: Shut up and sleep with me, come on, why don't you sleep with me? 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

0: special for you. This is something special for you. This is something special for you. This is something special for you.
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1: 40 anni di successi, 40 anni di dance, su One Dance suona la storia. Dig-gilly-cosa-son, dig-gilly-cosa-son, dig-gilly-cosa-son, dig-gilly-cosa-son, dig-gilly-cosa-son, dig-gilly-cosa-son, dig-gilly-cosa-son, dig-gilly-cosa-son, dig-gilly-cosa-son, dig-gilly-cosa-son, 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